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4: I don't know about you, but my social media feeds are flooded with lotions and potions and gadgets, all promising to unlock different components of longevity. But if you log off, take a step back from all the hype, you'll find that the actual keys to a longer, healthier life are hiding in plain sight. There are four of them. Number one, nutrition. The Mediterranean diet really is the gold standard. Number two, exercise. You should be getting 150 minutes of moderate intensity exercise or 75 minutes of vigorous intensity exercise every week, plus strength training and stretching. Number three, sleep. Sleep is when your body and your brain repair themselves. You should be getting 7 to 9 hours a night. And finally, number four, often gets forgotten, socialization. It's not a bonus. It's a necessity for a healthy life, finding a sense of community, purpose, and belonging. I'm Dr. Sanjay Gupta, helping you live a better life.
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11: If I take my vacation, I'm not here for you in the morning, and you need me. I'm part of your routine. 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
1: I might be losing my mind. I know you want to say something, Dave Fogel. 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What are you waiting for?
11: I was behaving myself.
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3: How often do you stop to wonder whether you should share something that's revealing, maybe even embarrassing, with a partner, a friend, or even your boss? In her new book called Revealing, The Underrated Power of Oversharing, behavioral scientist Leslie John says doing just that can help you deepen relationships that are vital to your life. We need people to trust us in order to get things like love, friendship, and career success. That's what she told us. When you make yourself vulnerable by revealing something sensitive, it does make other people trust you. In turn, when you ask someone to reveal something about themselves, showing that interest will generally lead someone to like you more. Why? Because people like to be asked about themselves, she says. It also signals that they are discriminating and choosy, but in a good way. I'm Dr. Sanjay Gupta, helping you live a better life.
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4: If I were to ask you what makes for a good night's sleep, you'd probably say a dark, quiet room, not too many things on your mind. But every night when you go to get some Z's, how often do you really think about the temperature in your bedroom? Temperature may be one of the most underappreciated factors in sleep. That's according to the Senior Vice President of Research and Scientific Affairs at the National Sleep Foundation. We often hear about lights and screens and stress, but even modest changes in temperature and airflow can influence both how quickly you fall asleep and how deeply you stay asleep. Most experts will recommend a room temperature of 60 to 67 degrees Fahrenheit. You might also experiment with your sheets and what you actually wear to bed. Play around a bit and see what improves your sleep. You might be delightfully surprised. I'm Dr. Sanjay Gupta, helping you live a better life.
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3: Staying active every day will go a long way towards helping you live a happy, healthy, and pain-free life. And there is perhaps no movement more fundamental than walking. It reinforces the alignment, stability, and coordinated muscle activation that supports how your body moves, whether you're doing strenuous exercise or simply going about your daily life. This is according to Dana Santis, a strength and conditioning specialist. Even though you walk every day, Dana does say you can make small adjustments to immediately improve your walking mechanics. So, keep your rib cage stacked over your pelvis. Avoid leaning over or arching your lower back. Allow your arms to swing naturally in coordination with your legs. Keep your gaze forward, your jaw relaxed, and then just breathe in through your nose and out through your mouth. I'm Dr. Sanjay Gupta, helping you live a better life.
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4: There are lots of things you can measure to get an idea of how healthy you are at any given moment. Temperature, heart rate, blood pressure, just to name a few. But how about how healthy you will be and how long you're likely to live? According to a new study out of the University at Buffalo, two simple strength tests are pretty accurate at predicting longevity in older women. One is hand grip strength, and the other is how quickly people can stand up from a seated position without using their arms. By the way, I remember interviewing former President Jimmy Carter when he was quite old and being really impressed how he just popped out of the chair without using his arms. Not a lot of older people can actually do that. But I think the message here is that maintaining strength as you age is going to help you perform everyday activities, but also help you avoid injury and stay independent. I'm Dr. Sanjay Gupta, helping you live a better life.
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1: Hey, Mom, now that...
2: A better life with Dr. Sanjay Gupta.
3: They say consistency is key, but sometimes you just gotta switch it up. A new study out of Harvard School of Public Health found that varying your exercise routine could add years to your life. What exercise someone did didn't matter much. What did matter was that all the exercises together worked all the muscle groups in their body. Now, an added benefit to changing things up is it can help you push through the plateau effect. That's when your body gets so efficient at doing something that you actually stop getting better at it. And we know from previous research that specializing in any one sport at a young age can make someone actually more prone to injury. And as experts we talk to point out, even elite athletes switch up things with their workouts, making sure to target strength, cardio, flexibility, balance, and doing that every single week. I'm Dr. Sanjay Gupta, helping you live a better life.
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2: If I were to ask you what makes for a good night's sleep, you'd probably say a dark, quiet room, not too many things on your mind. But every night when you go to get some Z's, how often do you really think about the temperature in your bedroom? Temperature may be one of the most underappreciated factors in sleep. That's according to the Senior Vice President of Research and Scientific Affairs at the National Sleep Foundation. We often hear about lights and screens and stress, but even modest changes in temperature and airflow can influence both how quickly you fall asleep and how deeply you stay asleep. Most experts will recommend a room temperature of 60 to 67 degrees Fahrenheit. You might also experiment with your sheets and what you actually wear to bed. Play around a bit and see what improves your sleep. You might be delightfully surprised. I'm Dr. Sanjay Gupta, helping you live a better life.
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5: There are lots of things you can measure to get an idea of how healthy you are at any given moment. Temperature, heart rate, blood pressure, just to name a few. But how about how healthy you will be and how long you're likely to live? According to a new study out of the University at Buffalo, two simple strength tests are pretty accurate at predicting longevity in older women. One is hand grip strength, and the other is how quickly people can stand up from a seated position without using their arms. By the way, I remember interviewing former President Jimmy Carter when he was quite old and being really impressed how he just popped out of the chair without using his arms. Not a lot of older people can actually do that. But I think the message here is that maintaining strength as you age is going to help you perform everyday activities, but also help you avoid injury and stay independent. I'm Dr. Sanjay Gupta, helping you live a better life.
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3: How often do you stop to wonder whether you should share something that's revealing, maybe even embarrassing, with a partner, a friend, or even your boss? In her new book called Revealing, The Underrated Power of Oversharing, behavioral scientist Leslie John says doing just that

0: can help you deepen relationships that are vital to your life. We need people to trust us in order to get things like love, friendship, and career success. That's what she told us. When you make yourself vulnerable by revealing something sensitive, it does make other people trust you. In turn, when you ask someone to reveal something about themselves, showing that interest will generally lead someone to like you more. Why? Because people like to be asked about themselves, she says. It also signals that they are discriminating and choosy, but in a good way. I'm Dr. Sanjay Gupta, helping you live a better life.
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4: a better life with Dr. Sanjay Gupta.
5: They say consistency is key, but sometimes you just got to switch it up. A new study out of Harvard School of Public Health found that varying your exercise routine could add years to your life. What exercise someone did didn't matter much. What did matter was that all the exercises together worked all the muscle groups in their body. Now, an added benefit to changing things up is it can help you push through the plateau effect. That's when your body gets so efficient at doing something that you actually stop getting better at it. And we know from previous research that specializing in any one sport at a young age can make someone actually more prone to injury. And as experts we talk to point out, even elite athletes switch up things with their workouts, making sure to target strength, cardio, flexibility, balance, and doing that every single week. I'm Dr. Sanjay Gupta, helping you live a better life.
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2: How often do you stop to wonder whether you should share something that's revealing, maybe even embarrassing, with a partner, a friend, or even your boss? In her new book called Revealing, The Underrated Power of Oversharing, behavioral scientist Leslie John says doing just that can help you deepen relationships that are vital to your life. We need people to trust us in order to get things like love, friendship, and career success. That's what she told us. When you make yourself vulnerable by revealing something sensitive, it does make other people trust you. In turn, when you ask someone to reveal something about themselves, showing that interest will generally lead someone to like you more. Why? Because people like to be asked about themselves, she says. It also signals that they are discriminating and choosy, but in a good way. I'm Dr. Sanjay Gupta, helping you live a better life.
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0: 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For a good time, it's Dave and Kim.
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0: Make Dave and Kim preset number one. 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
10: 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And then I said, hey, yeah, it's got leaves on
11: 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But that's how he compliments me usually. Hey, your dress has leaves on it. That was his compliment.
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1: Even for people who fall asleep easily, staying asleep can be difficult. You wake up, your mind starts to race, you can't turn those thoughts off. Sleep experts say there are a few things you can try. Cognitive shuffling. That's when you choose a random, impersonal, non-emotional word. Then for each letter of that word, think of as many words that begin with each letter as you can before moving on to the next one. It distracts your brain from stress. It also mimics the fragmented thought patterns that usually occur as you drift off to sleep. Sensory grounding is something else. That's when you work through things you can hear, feel, see, smell, or taste. That helps you to be in the moment instead of dwelling on the past or the future. Or just do a mental walkthrough of a place you know well. Familiar but neutral imagery that can calm the brain. I'm Dr. Sanjay Gupta, helping you live a better life.
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13: 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Hinsdale, with the average household income close to $400,000.
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15: There's
13: meeting?
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7: What are the chances you are listening to this while drinking a nice hot cup of coffee? If so, don't let me stop you. For years, we've been reporting on the health benefits of coffee, and that's not going to stop today. A new study, this one out of Harvard School of Public Health, found that coffee and tea could help lower your risk of developing dementia. People who enjoyed 1 to 3 caffeinated cups a day saw the biggest impact. In addition to the caffeine, coffee contains hundreds of bioactive compounds that can influence inflammation, glucose metabolism, vascular function, and oxidative stress. It's also possible coffee drinkers might be doing other things that keep them healthy. Eating a more balanced diet, getting plenty of exercise, sleep, not smoking, or drinking too much alcohol. And finally, staying socially active. I'm Dr. Sanjay Gupta, helping you live a better life.
0: Wake up with Dave and Kim.
8: I might be losing my mind. I know you want to say something, Dave Fogel. Go ahead. What are you waiting for?
9: I was behaving myself.
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8: What?
16: This is a good impression of
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17: I can't tell.
8: Oh, my God.
17: Sam, good.
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0: Uh-huh. 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
17: I've got some exciting news I can share with you here coming up.
8: Am I going to still be able to be in the same room with you, or are you going to be too big a star for me?
17: It's a pretty big deal.
1: And I don't mind telling you, I'm a pretty big deal. 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
8: See, I told you.
18: I have a favorite stall. 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
8: Me too. I'm a second stall girl too.
1: It's a good thing she doesn't work here.
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1: it. Nobody'd be going to the bathroom between the two of you. You guys know I love my wife, right? I don't want to embarrass her, but I have to tell you a story of something she did. She was like so embarrassed you kind of cried.
8: So the best thing to do would be bring it up on the radio.
1: Well, that's what I thought, yeah.
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0: Billy Joel, 94.7 WLS. Good morning. It's just after 5 o'clock. This is Dave Fogel from Dave and Kim with temperatures today still below normal. Sun and clouds turning mostly sunny by afternoon, but still mild. Upper 70s for a top temp in Chicagoland today.
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5: 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There are four of them. Number one, nutrition. The Mediterranean diet really is the gold standard. Number two, exercise. 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Number three, sleep. 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And finally, number four, often gets forgotten, socialization. 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
14: Across the country right now, at this very moment, there are probably arguments taking place about who's doing more of the housework, the homework, the shuttling of kids from this activity to that. It's true. By and large, women do more of this than men. But doesn't have to be that way. And if you and your spouse can level that playing field, it's going to make both of you and your kids happier. Psychologist Yelena Kecmanovic says, this might be how you get there. As hard as it might be at first, try to think of your partner like a teammate, not an adversary. Learn how to do some of the chores your partner does to get a better understanding of how much effort something takes. And finally, take the time to acknowledge what the other person is doing. And every now and then, even express your appreciation. That'll go a long way. I'm Dr. Sanjay Gupta, helping you live a better life.
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13: I read this interesting story the other day, which was written by a colleague of mine, about why so-called, quote, admin nights are the new book club for busy adults. Now, I learned this is a term coined by journalist Chris Collin, who wrote about this life hack in the Wall Street Journal. An admin night is when people come together for a night, a fun night, while holding one another accountable to an assignment. The ones usually considered back burner tasks, the ones that you've been putting off. The person you choose to do an admin night with matters a lot, because that's your accountability partner. That's what one person told us. People love the social aspect because it can bring these boring tasks to light, make them feel more fun, and where you go matters as well. You need to have enough space and hopefully not too many distractions. And again, don't forget to leave some time for fun. I'm Dr. Sanjay Gupta, helping you live a better life.
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Sun and clouds today, below normal temperatures. Upper 70s, that's it. Cooler downtown along the lakefront.

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We'll give you the chance to see Journey in concert. Not here in Chicago, no. We'll let you pick which city. In the U.S., you'd like us to fly you to, give you a hotel and VIP tickets. That's for Journey in concert just after 6 o'clock.

0: at 94.7 WLS here at about 10 before 6 o'clock. Good morning. On the way at 7.30, the Showbiz Quiz Jackpot, up to $600, and you can win it all. If you missed what happened on Friday, let's do a replay. Do you want to help us out?
1: Yes, I do, senor.
2: Oh.
0: Muy bueno.
2: Was it, bueno, I was like, bien, but that's French. What is your name?
1: My name is Jesse. I'm from Bolingbrook.
2: It's so nice, Jesse, that you could help us be so multilingual this morning.
0: Jesse, you got to go to Costco, fill up your tank there at the Bolingbrook Costco, and then run over to Tasty Biscuit for some great breakfast. You ever do that?
1: Yes, definitely go to Costco for sure.
2: Me too. For the gas, you know, sometimes if I'm going to run out, I'll go and I'll put $5 in at another gas station, and then I still fill up at Costco.
1: Yep, I agree.
0: Cheaper. All right, get rid of Kim. Let's try to get you $550, Jesse.
1: All right, Kim, can you leave the room, please?
2: You got it.
0: All right, Jesse, she's gone. Here you go. Three questions. Get more than Kim, get the $550. Ties go to Dave and Kim. Question one. The author who's celebrating a birthday today spends a lot of time fighting with people online. She's a little nuts, but she wrote the Harry Potter series. Who's the birthday girl?
1: Thank you, Rowling.
0: Correct. If you head to the Allstate Arena tomorrow night, you could see the band that has hits like Mr. Roboto and Come Sail Away. They'll be in concert with Chicago. Who's going to be at Rosemont?
1: I don't know. I'm not good with bands.
0: Wow, I don't know if Kim will know that either. That's shocking. And then the former Dallas Cowboy quarterback that was just arrested for DUI in Milwaukee.
1: Tony Romo.
0: Yeah. I saw the video released. It's a little embarrassing for him. Okay, let's go get Kim.
2: Okay, how do we do?
0: Jesse got 2 out of 3.
2: Ooh, some
0: and the one he missed, I think you'll miss.
2: You think so? Okay.
0: I know it. It's obvious. You got to be a knucklehead like Jesse not to know it. But I know it anyway.
2: Okay.
0: The author that's celebrating a birthday today wrote Harry Potter.
2: J.K. Rowling, yes.
0: I knew you'd know that.
2: Okay.
0: I'll save the other one. How about the Dallas Cowboy quarterback that got arrested for DUI?
2: Oh, Tony Romo. How embarrassing. That video of him trying to convince people he isn't drunk when he's really, really drunk.
0: There's one I wonder if you'll know, because Jesse didn't. Playing at the Allstate Arena tomorrow night in concert with Chicago is the band that has hits like Mr. Roboto and Come Sail Away.
2: Oh, Styx.
0: You really knew that?
2: I love Mr. Roboto.
0: No way. Nobody loves Mr. Roboto.
2: I know. Nobody loves it, but I do love
0: song.
2: It. I love it. I know everybody hates on them, but I love
0: it. All right. Jesse, you got a second place prize.
2: Best of times. Yes. Oh, yeah. Love me some Styx. All right, Jesse, we do have a showbiz quiz. Silver medal for you.
1: Hey, guys. Can I wish my wife a happy anniversary?
2: Absolutely. Go
0: What's
2: ahead.
0: What's her name?
1: Her name is Kathy. We're from Bolingbrook. And it's our
2: 25th
1: wedding anniversary.
2: All right.
0: No,
2: yay.
0: I'm sorry. No, we can't do that. It's against the Federal Communication Commission, the laws that govern this broadcast facility. Hey, thanks to you, we're adding $50 to the jackpot. So when we play again later this morning at 7:30, it's $600 for Showbiz Quiz at 94.7 WLS.
2: Come on, Jess. You could tell her you love her, too, if you'd like.
1: Oh, gross. Of course I love her.
0: Get a room. Gross.

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0: Gwen Stefani. No doubt. 94.7 WLS. Good morning. It's Dave and Kim at 6.07. Temperatures with lots of sunshine today. Lower 80s, but downtown along the lakefront, upper 70s. That's below normal. It's going to be a pretty comfortable, lovely day. Of course, there's this whole wonderful country you can explore and see Journey in concert, and we're here to facilitate that.
1: Is it our country?
0: Yeah, the continental U.S.
1: The continental U.S. I love that. Yeah, you have your chance to go see Journey, and you get to pick the spot that you're going to see them in. I've never seen Journey in concert. Well, I haven't seen a lot of concerts anyway, but, you know, I'm not the biggest Journey fan anyway, but...
0: I think I have, but... Yeah, I don't know.
1: I don't think I've seen them.
0: This is their final Frontier tour.
1: That's what I was going to say, and now... They're wrapping things up, right?
2: The new guy is good, too. He's good.
1: That's what I heard. The new guy's excellent, but I think he's the one that's being done. He's, like, ready to leave.
0: If I saw my son with Steve Perry,
2: That's awesome.
1: Yeah, all right. Well, it is Journey is extending their massive final Frontier tour this fall. So we've got a trip for two to a U.S. tour stop of your choice, including flights, hotel, a VIP package with exclusive tour posters and merch, two tickets to see Journey live in concert for wherever you choose.
0: You need the national keyword, and it's Journey. J-O-U-R-N-E-Y.
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1: Well, we had that issue with the retaining wall over the weekend, which means the inbound Kennedy, the off-ramp to Lawrence Avenue, the exit ramp is closed because of that collapsed retaining wall. I guess a bunch of...
0: Was it because of all the rain?
1: You know, have you ever taken a look at the bridges that we drive under and stuff?
0: Nope.
1: You know, like when you're walking downtown and you look
2: up. It's scary walking.
1: It's terrifying.
2: It really is.
1: I'm like, there's a lot of rust and some big old chunks missing. So, yeah. The accident on the outbound Edens, though, at Tower Road was just cleared. The Lakeshore Drive area southbound at 31st Street reopened from that earlier accident as well. Route 53 southbound at Palatine Road, there's an accident on the right shoulder. That is Chicago traffic and 94.7 WLS.
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14: Now seems as good a time as any to remind you, you don't always have to take healthy habits to the extreme. Not only are you unlikely to stick with something that's difficult, even if you can keep it up, it's probably going to be to the detriment of something else. And chances are that something else is more important. So if you're on a quest to improve your health, I promise the basics are going to take you much further. I'm talking about diet, try and be as plant-based as possible, exercise, meaning multiple rounds of cardio and strength training, and sleep. For most people, 7 to 9 hours a night. I'd like to think of these things as sort of a three-legged stool, right? If you're not doing any one of them, it's really hard to keep balanced with the others. The key here is you don't have to strive for perfection. Doing anything is going to be better than nothing. I'm Dr. Sanjay Gupta, helping you live a better life.
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0: Joan Jett and the Blackhearts, 94.7 WLS. Good morning, it's Dave and Kim. It's 6:24. Don't forget, in about an hour at 7:30, Showbiz Quiz, the jackpot. If you recall from Friday, $600. It's pretty good. Have a weekend that's going to distract you and you'll screw up and give the money away, or you're going to keep things going?
1: We had a crazy busy weekend. Actually, Friday, my daughter was, Allie was supposed to have camp, and then they didn't have it because it was only 4 days, and I didn't realize it because dumb on mommy's part. So my babysitter dropped her off, and we had a Chicago City Day. We just kind of did. Yeah, it was kind of an accident. Someone found a Nido at the Walgreens across the street, and it's really hard to find the Nidos. So one of our promotions people were like, oh, I found this right across at the Wrigley building.
2: What is it?
1: A Nido. It's one of the squishies that all the kids love. Oh, they're really hard to get. Some of these squishies, the dumplings, good luck trying to find a dumpling squishy.
0: What the hell she was talking about?
1: So we ran across the street to go get it, and then we just never came back. We did Build-A-Bear, which I have never done a Build-A-Bear. I've never done that
2: in
1: my life.
2: Was it expensive?
1: It was not. It was $28 for each of the bears, which was really shocking. Well, mine was a capybara, but, you know.
0: I can honestly say I've never built a bear either.
1: I haven't either, so we're in the same there.
0: Some things we shouldn't do.
1: We got one of her ears pierced because it closed up because the earring had fallen out. So it closed up like that. Within 3 weeks, it closed up. I didn't want to get it re-pierced before we went to the water slides for the dolls, so we had to get that one, you know, re-pierced. And then we went to the Hello Kitty store. Oh, we had Sundays at Ghirardelli, and then we went to the Hello Kitty store, which is just what you think it is. A lot of pink and very expensive, so we just had a little snack there, too.
0: Need to get go to Nutella across the river down there.
1: Oh, I didn't even think of that. She would love that. Yeah, that would be our next one.
0: I was thinking about it. I saw a video on our Facebook page. Yeah, you might need to cut the sugar from your daughter's diet. She's a little amped up.
1: Oh, she loves to dance. Yeah, she was here for Lollapalooza. Oh, yeah, we saw Local H, who I've never seen. We saw them in our lounge here for Lollapalooza, and she took some time to go do her dance routine. She's always singing and dancing. So, yeah, Aaron put that up.
0: Our
1: new day girl, yes.
0: Cut the sugar.
1: That's actually just how she always is.
0: Did some fun. I actually went, my wife and I, Friday night, we went and went to the Hard Rock Casino, gambled a little bit.
1: Did you?
0: It's been a long time.
3: How'd you do?
0: It was really funny. We were down, and then all of a sudden, my wife hits 4 sevens on the video poker.
1: Woo!
0: Bam, 4 of a kind. We got even. We got the hell out of there.
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0: 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It wasn't like it was a fortune.
1: But still, that's nice. That's winning.
0: We were happy. All right, temperatures today with lots of sunshine in the low 80s, upper 70s downtown along the lakefront. It's already 68 degrees downtown, going to upper 70s.
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17: Back in 2019, I made a documentary for HBO called One Nation Under Stress. And what was true then is still true now. Money and financial problems are consistently ranked as the number one cause of stress in the United States. And a brand new study out of the Mayo Clinic found that worrying about money may age the heart even faster than traditional risk factors. Unlike an acute stressor, such as a short-term work deadline or a brief illness, financial strain is often chronic and ongoing. And because money affects so many aspects of daily life, financial stress can be difficult to escape. Even so, financial stress does not mean you're doomed. It just means you need to double down on the things you know are good for heart health. Diet, exercise, sleep, and of course not smoking. I'm Dr. Sanjay Gupta, helping you live a better life.
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8: I have a favorite stall. 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

0: 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Good morning. It's Dave and Kim at 6:52. Temperatures today, 80 in the suburbs, upper 70s downtown, but lots of sunshine. Should be dry. Keep drying out from the wet Saturday we had around here. Get ready for that $600 showbiz quiz jackpot at 7:30. 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
1: All right, day four, the final day of Lollapalooza. They're going to owe the city a lot of money to fix up Grant Park. It was just a mud
0: messy
1: fest out there. I saw in Block Club that they had lesbian mud wrestling. Did see that. They had some fun mud wrestling there. So the most that they brought into Chicago is $480 million. That's what Lollapalooza brought into Chicago last year, almost $500 million for those 4 days.
0: Sounds like a lot.
1: So they'll get a bill from the Parks Department. The most that they've had to pay to fix up Grant Park was $1 million back in 2011 when it rained. So I'm kind of guessing they're about the same this year would be my guess.
0: Yeah, but it's nice that they do that.
1: They did. Yeah, actually, producer Dan, you went on Friday night.
2: So the rain had just started. It was a beautiful night. Smash Pumpkins were awesome. It was the best.
1: It was before all the rain came in.
2: And then I saw the pictures on Saturday, and I was like, thank God, I don't have to go back.
1: God, it was like up to your ankles in mud
2: it
1: there.
2: It looked like a mess.
1: And I'm telling you, Billy Corgan looks more and more like Lord Voldemort every time I see him.
2: He does, in the black robes.
1: Oh, my God, he looked, and the eyeliner and stuff was like, dude.
2: Yeah, he's freaky.
1: Let Harry Potter live. All right, Alexi Janoulias. I was just saying this on Friday to you. I was like, I wonder if Alexi Janoulias is going to run for mayor, and he announced it over the weekend.
0: I know he has your vote because you've always loved him.
1: I do have a little crush on the Alexi. Our Illinois Secretary of State joins a very crowded field. At least 12 people are running for mayor right now. Brandon Johnson is not one of them yet. I can't imagine.
0: He still hasn't said. I got to think he sees the writing on the wall. This one out.
1: I don't think his ego will allow him to see any writing on any wall. I think he will run no matter what. And I do think Alexi Janoulias probably has the edge. He's likable. Yeah. People know who he is. He's been Secretary of State.
0: There's some all-stars. That's kind of crazy.
1: There's some really big ones. And I think he's looking to run probably for governor one day and then president. He just has that look about him. The age. Yeah. I've already planned his life for him. So
0: I guess so. Let's go. You see a handsome Secretary of State and you go crazy.
1: That's right. It's about time we had some eye candy in the mayor's office.
0: Wow.
1: All right. New sales tax hike took effect on August 1st. Did anybody know this?
0: I don't think so. How much is it?
1: It's a quarter.
0: 10% or some already?
1: It's a 0.25% increase. So that's basically 25 cents for every $100 you spend. But anybody that lives in, say, Cook County, it's already insane how much it costs. You know, God forbid you need a laptop or something.
0: Sometimes when I buy stuff for my wife downtown or something, she'll return it in the suburbs. We don't get as much tax.
1: Isn't that crazy?
0: You know, when she returns, I go, no, wait, make sure you show them the receipt that it was purchased in Chicago. So you get
1: more money back. But that tax actually is not just Cook, it's DuPage, Kane, Lake, McHenry, and Will County as well. So everybody went up about 20.25% sales tax. So 25 cents for every $100 you spend. That biohacker guy, that Brian Johnson who's trying to live like to 150 or something like that. He's a weird dude. Okay, so he's like, I think he's like 40, but he says he's turned his biological clock backwards. He spends like 8 hours a day. He takes 200 pills a day. He uses red light therapy. He uses his son as a blood boy. He even calls him a blood boy. It is a little bit weird. So he also is now saying he's cloned himself as a newborn.
0: Oh, nice.
1: So that he can harvest his own organs.
2: Oh,
0: I think the world needs me as a clone.
1: No, God.
0: I need another. We need more Daves.
1: To harvest your own organs? I mean, no, seriously, you're just going to go in and... He said right now it lives in a Petri dish, but how are you going to harvest your own organs?
2: That's disgusting.
1: That is disgusting. Did you ever see that movie? There's a movie about that where they had these clones on an island, and it turns out they're actually people. And they're just taking their organs and stuff.
0: It's a
1: great
0: kook.
1: He is a kook.
0: He's just trying to get on our news feed, and it worked.
1: He is a kook. He's been in news feeds for a long time. Well, Spider-Man, brand new day. Completely crushed what they thought expectations are. One weekend, it made close to $1 billion globally.
3: You know, see, over the week, it's like Saturday, it was rainy, so I thought, hey, we'll go see that Odyssey movie, 3 hours. I couldn't bring myself to doing it. I can't do it. It's like
1: supposed to be good. Producer Dan's seen it 3 times.
2: Twice.
1: He's put 6 hours into Odyssey.
3: I don't know. Who the hell has the time for that? I can't do it.
1: But Spider-Man Brand New Day, that's a $927 million globally. It only puts us, it's the second largest global opening ever. And the other one was a Marvel, which was Endgame. So it really...
3: That was supposed to be the last one, wasn't it?
1: Mm-hmm. It was.
3: And they're still going. How can you keep going after the last one?
1: So they're going back. This Doom one, the Doomsday that's coming out, they're going back to the original Avengers, which they said was over, and now it's not. And now that they made almost $1 billion in one weekend, my guess is we're going to have 52 Marvel characters again coming to the movies.
3: Seems likely.
1: How much do podcasters make? Well, the highest paid ones make an insane amount of money. Forbes ranked them, and no surprise, the highest paid podcast of 2026 is Joe Rogan's Experience. How much do you think he made last year from just his podcast?
3: I have no idea. He makes millions, though, right? He's...
1: Make a guess from just the podcast.
3: $20
1: million. $82 million he made from just his podcast.
3: How does he monetize that? Are there commercials on it or something?
1: There's same as you would in radio.
3: Sign-up fees or what? Yeah.
1: Number two is a tech podcast from OpenAI, followed by The Diary of a CEO in third. Travis and Jason Kelsey landed in seventh with their New Heights podcast. They raked in $35 million last year for their New Heights podcast.
3: I'm starting a podcast. 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

0: Dave and Kim at 94.7 WLS after that huge Lollapalooza weekend. I guess the season, the concert season, summertime, kind of winding down this month. It's August.
1: Yeah, it really is. What is the longest you ever waited for a concert to start? 312-922-9470, because someone had to wait.

0: 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Temperatures today, 80 degrees in the suburbs, upper 70s downtown. Lots of sunshine around. Next chance for rain isn't until Wednesday, in case you're going to some kind of concert in Chicago.
1: You would think producer Dan would be done with concerts. How many concerts did you see in July?
2: I did 12.
1: 12?
2: But that's like the most ever in my life, probably, for 1 month. But it was horrible.
1: 12 concerts.
0: Yeah, it does not sound fun. Yeah. I like them as a special occasion.
2: It was a lot of fun.
1: It was super fun. I know you did Guns N' Roses. I know you did Lollapalooza for the Pumpkins, Smashing Pumpkins. Right. What else is in there?
2: I was out in Tinley like 5 nights or 6 nights for the month. There's a ton of shows out there this summer. Okay. So, I mean,
1: my daughter has requested the Foo Fighters for this weekend at Soldier Field.
2: Yeah.
1: Are you going?
2: I think so.
1: Okay, because
2: I've only got 4 this month now.
1: Oh, so, only after 12. Four just seems so paltry. But you were at Guns N' Roses. How long did you have to wait?
2: We had to wait 90 minutes for them to come out. And the funny part is they did like this whole thing. They made all of us go on the air and say that they were going to come early. They started the show early. They got everybody out there early, and then they didn't show up for 90 minutes.
1: So is that Wrigley Field? Bless you, Dave Fogel.
2: Yes, bless you. You okay?
0: I didn't sneeze.
2: Oh, you fell off. I didn't know what was going on.
1: That one's in Tinley.
2: It was in Tinley. But yeah, we waited 90 minutes.
1: But they had said, come early, because we're going on early, and then everybody just sat there after. Who opened? It wasn't Beastie Boys. Who was it again?
2: Public Enemy.
1: Public Enemy.
2: They went on at 6:30. Yeah, so
0: I remember I went on the lakefront to see Don Henley. I was six of us, and then they had to evacuate us before the show even started. It was, we were excited to see Don Henley, and then because it was lightning and everything, so they completely. But then the show still went on. We all went home. I think it went on a couple hours late, but. I think it was Live Nation. They did give us credit for another show.
1: I think some people do that, especially out at Tinley. There was a concert out there that people couldn't believe started. It started like 3 hours late.
2: I think The Offspring and Jimmy Eat World.
1: Yeah, it was something crazy like that. So 312-922-9470. What's the longest you've ever waited for a concert? It could be because of weather. It could be because of Guns N' Roses are just kind of weenies that way. Could be Madonna, who never shows up on time. Let us know.
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1: 94.7 traffic. This is going to be a bit till they can fix the wall inbound on the Kennedy, the off-ramp to Lawrence Avenue. The retaining wall just kind of fell apart, like big chunks of concrete. If you've ever walked under the bridges downtown, I always wonder how they don't fall down because there's big chunks of concrete and rebar sticking out, stuff like that. Let's see. We also have an accident on the tri-state southbound at I-190. Stop-and-go traffic from Dempster Street for that. That accident on Route 53 southbound at Palatine, that one was just cleared up. That is Chicago traffic on 94.7 WLS.
3: Chicago traffic. 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
1: From Chicago. Chicagoland has 3 of the wealthiest suburbs in the entire country. Hinsdale, with the average household income close to $400,000.
0: Well, now you know why I moved the hell out.
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9: A better life with Dr. Sanjay Gupta. What are the chances you are listening to this while drinking a nice hot cup of coffee? If so, don't let me stop you. For years, we've been reporting on the health benefits of coffee, and that's not going to stop today. A new study, this one out of Harvard School of Public Health, found that coffee and tea could help lower your risk of developing dementia. People who enjoyed 1 to 3 caffeinated cups a day saw the biggest impact. In addition to the caffeine, coffee contains hundreds of bioactive compounds that can influence inflammation, glucose metabolism, vascular function, and oxidative stress. It's also possible coffee drinkers might be doing other things that keep them healthy. Eating a more balanced diet, getting plenty of exercise, sleep, not smoking, or drinking too much alcohol. And finally, staying socially active. I'm Dr. Sanjay Gupta, helping you live a better life.
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0: show. I was down there on the lakefront. He was supposed to take the stage. There was lightning and thunder. So everyone evacuated, and then it went on a couple hours late to see Don Henley.
1: That's the longest you've ever waited for a show.
0: Well, I went home. I stopped waiting. And then the show went on. I'm like, wait a minute.
1: Well, producer Dan waited an hour and a half for Guns N' Roses. If you went longer, 312-922-9470. But coming up
0: next. Wait a minute. I have a question before Showbiz Quiz. How long did you wait to see Earth, Wind & Fire, the only concert you've been to in the last 15 years?

0: 7:29. Remember how much is in this jackpot from last Friday?
1: Is it 600 or 650? 600, right?
0: But if you can do your job properly, it can go to 650 for tomorrow at this time.
1: That would be the catch here.
0: This was you. This all started because I know a lot about showbiz stuff. I really do. I know I could probably beat most people. I could beat them every day. If we could add $50 to the jackpot, and then we could give away thousands and thousands of dollars. And then
1: this literally never happened. Literally,
0: well,
1: none
0: of that. How did it come about? Somehow. No way. Somehow you survived.
1: Never happened.
0: I know this stuff. We should do a game around it.
1: I did. I said, I know all this stuff and stuff like that. And I didn't. Mm-hmm. No, you know, I can't remember how the game actually started, but I do remember how Opposite Days started on Wednesdays when you play. Our boss was like, let's like to make Dave do it, too. I'm like, yeah.
0: Dummy. Like a big mouth.
1: Yeah.
0: I said, I'll show you how this is done. I'll show you. All right, let's try to give away $600. 312-922-9470. Beat Kim, and you can win the money right now.
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0: Gotta be pretty nice today. Lots of sunshine around Chicagoland. Temperatures in the low 80s, upper 70s along the lakefront. Valparaiso already 68 degrees. Valparaiso, 68 now, going to about 80 today with sunshine.
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1: What?
14: This is a good impression of
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14: That's exactly... 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
3: question, Ed. Which one am I, Dave? Ken?
14: I can't tell.
1: Oh, oh my God.
15: Sam, good.
1: We sound like twins.
2: Make Dave and Kim preset number one.
0: I've got some exciting news I can share with you here coming up.
1: Am I going to still be able to be in the same room with you, or are you going to be too big a star for me?
0: It's a pretty big deal. And I don't mind telling you, I'm a pretty big deal. Yeah.
1: See? I told you.
16: I have a favorite stall. It's always the second stall at my work.
1: Me too. I'm a second stall girl too.
15: It's a good thing she doesn't work here.
1: I know, right? We'd be fighting over
15: it. Nobody'd be going to the bathroom between the two of you.
0: You guys know I love my wife, right? I don't want to embarrass her, but I have to tell you a story of something she did. She was like so embarrassed she kind of cried.
1: So the best thing to do would be bring it up on the radio.
0: That's
1: right
0: what
1: now.
0: I thought, yeah.
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17: A better life with Dr. Sanjay Gupta.
18: I read this interesting story the other day, which was written by a colleague of mine, about why so-called, quote, admin nights are the new book club for busy adults. Now, I learned this is a term coined by journalist Chris Collin, who wrote about this life hack in the Wall Street Journal. An admin night is when people come together for a night, a fun night, while holding one another accountable to an assignment, the ones usually considered back burner tasks, the ones that you've been putting off. The person you choose to do an admin night with matters a lot because that's your accountability partner. That's what one person told us. People love the social aspect because it can bring these boring tasks to light, make them feel more fun, and where you go matters as well. You need to have enough space and hopefully not too many distractions. And again, don't forget to leave some time for fun. I'm Dr. Sanjay Gupta, helping you live a better life.
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0: Dave and Kim at 94.7 WLS, where it's time to play Showbiz Quiz. You want to play with us?
1: Yes, absolutely.
2: Oh, wow. You sound very confident. That's scary to me. What's your name?
1: Amy.
2: All right. Amy, are you on your way to work?
1: I am.
2: What do you do?
1: I work with kids who have autism.
2: Oh, that's fantastic.
1: Wow. Yeah.
0: Thank you. Where are you from, Aim?
1: I'm from Rogers Park.
0: Oh, do you go to Honey Bear Cafe on Clark Street for good breakfast, like on the weekends?
1: We love the Honey Bears.
0: Yeah, me too.
1: I also want to give out to Jimmy's on Clark.
0: Sure. I'm with you. We'll get out together.
2: Shout out for
0: Jimmy. Maybe with your $600 if you beat Kim. Get rid of her. Let's play Showbiz Quiz.
1: I would love for you to leave the room.
2: Okay.
0: All right, Amy, she's gone. Here you go. Three questions. Get more than Kim, you get the $600. Ties go to Dave and Kim. Question one. On Friday night, this Good For You singer joined the Smashing Pumpkins on stage at Lollapalooza. She also has hits like Driver's License and Vampire. Who's that star?
1: I don't know.
3: Okay.
0: Yeah, I wouldn't have known this one either. How about the star that says she's taking a break from public life after the Eternal Sunshine Tour? She's a wicked actress. She has three shows at the United Center starting tonight. What's her name?
1: Ariana Grande.
0: All righty. This domestic diva and television personality is celebrating a birthday today. She's done some prison time, hangs out with Snoop Dogg. She has dinnerware at Macy's. Yeah. Of course. Let's go get Kim. Hang on.
2: All right. How'd it go with Amy?
0: Amy did 2 out of 3.
2: Ooh.
0: And their first two are music related.
2: Oh, no.
0: Here you go. On Friday night, this Good For You singer joined the Smashing Pumpkins on stage at Lollapalooza. She also has hits like Driver's License and Vampire.
2: Olivia Rodrigo.
0: Olivia Rodrigo's correct.
2: I like Good For You. It's a very angry song.
0: This star says she's taking a break from the public life after Eternal Sunshine Tour that she's on. The wicked actress.
2: That's Ariana Grande. People are talking about how insanely skinny she looks right now.
0: Right now? It's been that way for a long time.
2: It's even worse than normal.
0: I'm gonna take her for a cheeseburger.
2: Now she's like, she's taking some time.
3: Her tickets at the United Center tonight, you can't get in for less than $600 or $700.
2: Get out of here.
3: That is expensive. I was looking.
2: Wow.
0: The domestic diva, television personality, celebrating a birthday today. She's gone to prison. She hangs out with Snoop Dogg.
2: Martha Stewart.
0: Yeah. 3 to 2. All right, listen, we've got a second place prize for you, Amy.
2: We do, Amy.
1: I love
2: that. Showbiz Quiz silver medal for you.
0: It's a keychain.
1: Keychain.
0: Yeah. And thanks to you, we're adding $50 to the jackpot. So when we play again tomorrow morning, 7:30, $650 is in the Showbiz Quiz jackpot at 94.7 WLS. Thank you, Amy.
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0: 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Good morning at 7:51 now. It's Dave and Kim, 80s in the suburbs, upper 70s with lots of sunshine in Chicagoland today. By the way, tomorrow, just about this time, we'll kick off Two Ticket Tuesday. It's with John Fogerty and Steve Winwood. Tickets every hour, 8 until 6. Make sure you're here tomorrow. And coming up, we'll give you another chance to see Journey on tour. You pick which stop on the U.S. And now, though, some stories from the Dave and Kim news feed.
1: All right, Lollapalooza brought a whole lot of mud and tons of fun. If you've ever wondered what Lollapalooza brings for its 4 days into Chicago, last year it brought in a record-breaking $480 million. That's almost $500 million for 4 days of Lollapalooza to Chicago.
0: Like hotels and Ubers.
1: And what people are spending, money, food, all of these kinds of things. It's just amazing what it can bring. And what will it cost Lollapalooza to fix Grant Park after all of this mud? Well, the most they've ever had to pay was back in 2011 when it got really stormy and muddy and nasty, and that was $1 million. I'm going to guess.
0: That's judging, a lot of sod and grass seed.
1: Yeah, I'm judging from the ankle-deep mud and the mud wrestling that I saw that it's probably going to be at least $1 million.
0: I think those kids are annoying, but for $500 million, bring them back every year.
1: Oh,
0: I can deal with it.
1: Gosh, how much fun. I don't think it's annoying. I just think it looks like a whole lot of fun. And I'm wondering, you know, I'm just past my walk in ankle deep mud stage, so I couldn't have that kind of fun anymore.
0: Me neither.
1: No, thank you.
0: I don't know that I ever could.
1: All right. Alexi is doing it. Alexi Janoulias is running for mayor. You know how much
0: You'd
1: I have
0: vote
1: a little
0: for him for any office.
1: I would. I would vote for him to read the phone book to me. I do love me a little Alexi Janoulias, but he probably is the front runner at this point in a very crowded field. At least 12 people right now are running for the mayor of Chicago, except for the mayor of Chicago, who has not mentioned.
0: Said.
1: I assume.
0: You say because of his ego,
1: he's going to. Run.
0: But I say because he's got to read the writing on the wall. Everybody's jumping on.
1: He doesn't read.
0: He stinks.
1: Seriously, with all the stuff that he's trying to do just right in our faces with the teachers union, that boy has, that mayor has no, I don't think he has any of that. I think his ego is like, I can run. Everybody will vote for me.
0: I just would say, I'm out.
1: Well, it'll be interesting because Alexi, and there was another big one that we mentioned earlier.
0: Senator Mendoza.
1: Yes, the lieutenant governor.
0: Oh, no. Julianne Stratton, she's running for
1: Senate. She's running for Senate. Yeah, she just won for Senate. So we'll see what happens. It's going to be quite an interesting runoff, I would imagine. We do have a new sales tax hike. I had no idea.
0: So now how much are we on?
1: It started August 1st. It's 0.25% sales tax increase. So for every 25 cents of tax for every $100 spent. So every $100 you spend,
0: that won't take my wife long at all.
1: It's another quarter. So it's not a lot, but when you add it to, especially Cook County, our taxes are utterly insane here. But it isn't just for Cook County. DuPage, Kane, Lake, McHenry, and Will County also have that tax increase that started on August 1st, which I did not know. You know,
0: and
1: that,
0: then the sales tax holiday, though, is this week, right?
1: It is. Friday, it starts on Friday.
0: Yeah,
1: I think
0: good.
1: It's for 2 weeks. It's funny. We're going to talk about this a little later in the week. Is it me or are schools going back really early?
2: No kidding. It feels like it.
1: Super early this year. I can't. It's 2 weeks and they're already back in school. All right. You know that biohacker guy, Brian Johnson, the guy that's trying to live forever? You ever seen this guy? He has his son he uses as a blood boy, and he even calls him his blood boy.
0: What's that mean?
1: It means he uses his son's, his son is in his 20s, he's in his 40s, and he uses his son for blood transfusions and stem cells and stuff to make himself younger. He's weird.
0: Are you allowed to do that? Is that,
2: doesn't sound good,
0: abuse of something?
1: I think he takes over like 150 vitamins every single day. He spends 8 hours doing everything from red light therapy to working out to only eating certain things. He's been in it, but now he also says that he cloned himself as a newborn to harvest his own organs.
0: Oh, good. So, sounds like a nut.
1: Yeah. I think when you're harvesting organs from anything, we might be crossing a bit of a line here. And there was a movie about that. It had Ewan McGregor in it and Scarlett Johansson.
2: The
1: The Island.
2: That's what it was called, The Island,
1: awesome,
2: I think.
1: Awesome movie.
2: I was trying to figure that earlier.
1: Yeah,
2: okay.
1: And they had,
0: I didn't see it in any of the Rockies. I know that.
1: You would actually like this one. This one's pretty cool. Spider-Man, Brand New Day, just completely crushed any and all expectations. You know, there was a lot of Marvel fatigue None of the big Marvel movies have done well. They've done like six or seven since then.
0: Is MJ still in it? Hanging upside down when they kiss?
1: Different MJ. It's Zendaya now is your MJ. And she's a different MJ.
0: But she's actually, she's, you can't do that. You can't switch out the...
1: Well, it's not Tobey Maguire either anymore. It's Tom Holland. So they switched out everything. But it made close to $1 billion in 1 week, and $927 million worldwide is what it made. The last movie to make that much, it's the second largest global opening ever, was Avengers Endgame. So we're back with Marvel.
0: How long is that movie? Sorry, I was going to go see The Odyssey, but now when I heard there was 3 hours...
2: It's still 220.
1: It's still good. Marvel movies are usually kind of longer. So
0: you know when they started making them 90 minutes, that's right in my wheelhouse.
1: I don't. I like most movies are not my. I swear that used to be it. It's not.
2: Yeah.
1: You're lucky if you can get a 2-hour movie these days. I swear. So how much do podcasters make? Because the higher paid ones make an insane amount of money. Forbes ranked them. No surprise. The highest paid podcast of 2026 is Joe Rogan's Experience. Joe Rogan Experience. He made $82 million last year just from his podcast. That does not include his MMA stuff and all that other stuff that he does.
0: I'm going to start a podcast.
1: You know,
0: it'll be real brief and stuff. I won't bore you guys for longer, and I can start for a couple of minutes, but I just want the money.
1: I just saw a figure. There are 4.5 to 4.7 million podcasts out there. That's how many podcasts there are right now, and only these guys are the ones making money. The Kelce brothers were on there. They made $35 million last year. Will Arnett, Jason Bateman, Sean Hayes, they all made a bunch, too.
0: I remember Steve Dahl telling me he was going to do a podcast, and I go, good luck. And he says, yeah, I don't know how to make any money from it, but he's trying.
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0: Well, now you know why I moved the hell out.
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7: 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I'm Dr. Sanjay Gupta, helping you live a better life.
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0: Dave and Kim at 94.7 WLS here on a Monday morning. Had a pretty nice weekend, though. I did something I hadn't done in a long, long time, and you kind of did a touristy thing.
1: I did. We were tourists in Chicago, which is always fun.

0: Jam. 94.7 WLS. Good morning. Dave and Kim at 822 in the 80s in the suburbs today with lots of sunshine around, upper 70s downtown. A little bit below normal, but pretty pleasant day. And no rain until Wednesday in Chicago. See, here's the thing. It was supposed to rain Saturday, and I was going to go see that Odyssey movie, and I couldn't bring myself to 3 hours. And then so I watched the Cubs game because they were on beating the Yankees.
1: And what, you watched that for 3 hours, but you were okay watching
0: it? Yeah, that's okay.
1: Okay,
0: that's
1: a baseball game, which you can, you know, sometimes,
0: football.
1: Yeah. If you can do 3 hours of that, you can do 3 hours of a great movie.
0: I fell asleep. I did, you know what, though, Friday night, we went to Hard Rock Casino, and we were losing, down about $70 or something, and then
1: that's
0: my wife
1: bad.
0: Won it all back. She got four of a kind, four sevens. We got out of there.
1: So on video poker?
0: Yep.
1: So why isn't that worth more than $70? Four of a kind?
0: Because we only bet $1.25 a hand.
1: But even so, I feel like four of a kind, you don't get that very often. That should be like bells, whistles, and good money.
0: We were happy.
1: Yeah.
0: I mean, we bet quarters. So.
1: Did you enjoy all the smoke?
0: I actually had a stogie. So
1: did
0: yes.
1: You? Oh, my gosh. You walk in there, and it's like the smoke comes and just... It's like a little
0: time.
1: Cartoon piece of smoke that, like,
2: yeah.
1: Taps you on the shoulder and then it punches you in the face.
2: Indiana,
1: that's what
2: baby.
1: Yeah, that's what it feels like.
0: You were a tourist in Chicago on
1: accidentally,
0: Friday.
1: Yeah. I thought my daughter had camp. Allie had camp, golf camp on Friday. She did not. So I had the babysitter drop her off here. And we had to get one of her ears re-pierced because I didn't realize until after 3 days that she had lost the earring in one of the ears. We got them pierced in January. But then we were going to the water slides and stuff. I thought, well, maybe we'll wait until after we get back to do that because I don't want it to get infected. And the whole thing had closed up in that amount of time.
0: Wow. Because like, little kids, they're growing.
1: Oh, dude. My God. They closed up like that. So then we went from there to Build-A-Bear, which I had never done in my life. Have you ever done a Build-A-Bear? It was so funny.
0: Not in my life.
1: Oh, we did a capybara. It was so cute. And it wasn't as expensive as you think. It was like $30. I was really shocked. We did a sundae at Ghirardelli. We went to the new Hello Kitty Cafe. We saw a local H here in our lounge at our station.
0: The only thing that sounded good to me was the hot fudge sundae. Oh,
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1: 94.7 traffic. All right, we still have that exit ramp closed. It just happened over the weekend, probably from all of the rain, but a big chunk of concrete fell off the retaining wall. So the inbound Kennedy off-ramp to Lawrence Avenue is closed until they can fix that wall. It's a little scary when you see how much concrete's actually falling off of all of our bridges if you walk downtown. Other than that, things are moving pretty well. There's no other accidents, but things are getting cleaned up outside Lollapalooza, so those streets are still closed down. That is Chicago traffic on 94.7 WLS.
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1: From Chicago, Chicagoland has three of the wealthiest suburbs in the entire country. 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
15: Well, now you know why I moved the hell out.
1: Is it okay for someone to show up for a Zoom meeting without a shirt on when all you see is the top half and it looks like he's totally naked for a Zoom
16: There's
1: meeting?
16: There's just three of us. You and me and producer Dan, that's it.
1: I know, but still.
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18: A better life with Dr. Sanjay Gupta.
19: As a parent, when you send your kid off to school in the morning, you know that they're going to be learning, they're going to be spending time with their friends. But new study out of UCSF found adolescents are spending an average of 70 minutes of their school day on their phones. Now, some kids will say they need their phones to help with schoolwork, but this study found that they were spending the vast majority of their screen time on TikTok, Instagram, and Snapchat, not really apps that you're going to be turning to for homework help. Now, the study's lead author said, don't blame kids for using their phones at school. Teach them how to resist them. Focus on what they'd get by putting them aside rather than what you're taking away. Explain how phones could hurt their academic performance, and also remind them of this. Nothing takes the place of real face-to-face friendships. I'm Dr. Sanjay Gupta, helping you live a better life.

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0: Why is that?
1: Because there's no smoking there.
0: Well, I like smoking my cigar. I was good with it.
1: Oh, so you like going and sitting in an ashtray in Indiana?
0: Yeah!
1: I feel sorry for the dealers in Indiana.
2: Oh, my gosh.

0: Michaels. I'll be over it in about a month that I didn't get my free viewing of his, what is that, a documentary.
1: That Michael, the biopic, yeah.
0: Still mad about it because I have to pay.
1: Still mad about it.
0: 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Temperatures in the 80s in the suburbs, upper 70s, all kinds of sunshine. Upper 70s downtown Chicago. And all kinds of sunshine, though. It's going to be a great day. No rain until Wednesday. Now, though, some stories from... Oh, wait, we've got a chance for you to see Journey, and you pick where in the U.S.
1: That's right.
0: Coming right up. We'll give you a keyword to text in. But now stories from the... Last look at the Dave and Kim newsfeed.
1: Oh, the Lollapalooza hangover is basically for all of Chicago right now. It's a big party over the weekend, insanely muddy. If you saw, there was mud wrestling, there was mud slipping slides. It was about up to people's ankles, I think, for the mud.
0: I'm always curious, though, how many visits to the ER. Usually that press release comes out at some point.
1: Oh, yeah, I didn't see that one yet. How many people went to...
0: Yeah, because they, like, there were 17 overdoses, there were 400 suntan lotions in the eyes.
1: Yeah, that was producer Dan.
2: One time I get to go to the ER for suntan lotion.
1: Well, last year there were 42 people. So The recent are still pending by the city. But we do know that last year Lollapalooza brought in a record-breaking $480 million to Chicago. So almost $500 million for those 4 days. For people being here, and the bill from the Parks Department will go out after they determine how much damage has been done to Grant Park.
0: We need a new bean.
1: Yeah, judging from all of the mud. I mean, who has to Windex the bean?
0: Man.
1: Can you imagine all the faces and noses pressed to that? But last year, actually, the biggest hit it was ever was $1 million. That was back in 2011 for that bill there. I mean, I guess it's about that this year. Inflation.
0: So a lot of sod and grass seed fertilizer.
1: Mud. Yeah, somebody's very happy they got that order. We had a new sales tax hike. Kind of fell under the radar, I feel like.
0: Come on.
1: On August 1st, because everything else was July 1st, and now suddenly it's like, by the way, we have a new sales tax. It's 0.25%, which means it's another quarter, 25 cents of tax for every $100 you spend. And it's not just Cook County this time. It's also DuPage, Kane, Lake, McHenry, and Will that went in.
0: Well.
1: I know it's only a quarter, but I kind of feel like we're getting a little bit, I don't know, we're getting a little bit.
0: We have the highest property taxes in the country.
1: I know, we're
2: number one. I just saw it. We are number one on it.
1: Right. We're bigger than Jersey, which has always been the worst. I mean, it's just, so it's not a big sales tax hike, but when you realize all the other things we pay for, it feels like too much. It's just enough. Spider-Man, brand new day. Well, they thought it would do good. They just didn't think it was going to do this good. It opened with $927 million globally. Over the weekend, it brought in almost $1 billion. Most movies will never cross the $1 billion threshold ever in their movie life.
0: That's what we need to do. Just the city of Chicago or the state of Illinois needs to make a Spider-Man movie to get your $1 billion back.
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11: Now seems as good a time as any to remind you, you don't always have to take healthy habits to the extreme. 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And chances are that something else is more important. So if you're on a quest to improve your health, I promise the basics are going to take you much further. I'm talking about diet. 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Exercise, meaning multiple rounds of cardio and strength training. And sleep. For most people, 7 to 9 hours a night. I'd like to think of these things as sort of a three-legged stool, right? If you're not doing any one of them, it's really hard to keep balanced with the others. The key here is you don't have to strive for perfection. Doing anything is going to be better than nothing. I'm Dr. Sanjay Gupta, helping you live a better life.
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0: 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Tired and beautiful.
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1: 94.7 traffic. Earlier accident on the Dan Ryan. The local lane's inbound between 47th and Roosevelt Road. Earlier accident has been cleared. Things are starting to clear up as you make your way through there. The exit ramp on the Kennedy inbound. The off-ramp to Lawrence Avenue. The retaining wall actually collapsed there over the weekend from all of that extra rain, so it's going to take them time to rebuild it. I hope they do a good job, right? Lollapalooza, streets are starting to open today. The cleanup begins. That is Chicago traffic on 94.7 WLS.
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11: Back in 2019, I made a documentary for HBO called One Nation Under Stress. And what was true then is still true now. Money and financial problems are consistently ranked as the number one cause of stress in the United States. And a brand new study out of the Mayo Clinic found that worrying about money may age the heart even faster than traditional risk factors. Unlike an acute stressor, such as a short-term work deadline or a brief illness, financial strain is often chronic and ongoing. And because money affects so many aspects of daily life, financial stress can be difficult to escape. Even so, financial stress does not mean you're doomed. Just means you need to double down on the things you know are good for heart health. Diet, exercise, sleep, and of course not smoking. I'm Dr. Sanjay Gupta, helping you live a better life.
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1: I just found out that you are Team Jacob when it comes to Twilight. 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Ah,
19: 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Yeah, I love him in that. Whatever.
0: In the morning, it's Dave and Kim. 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

0: Dave and Kim at 94.7 WLS, ready here to wrap things up for a Monday morning. Erin Carmen's coming in. She's got your chance to see Kool and the Gang at Ravinia on the way in the noon hour. Hang on to get those tickets coming up.
1: Okay, so what was trending on the Dave and Kim show this morning? A lot of waiting for all of us over the weekend. Producer Dan waited for Guns N' Roses. Actually, that was Wednesday night, but still, they were an hour and a half late getting on stage.
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13: I read this interesting story the other day, which was written by a colleague of mine, about why so-called, quote, admin nights are the new book club for busy adults. Now, I learned this is a term coined by journalist Chris Collin, who wrote about this life hack in the Wall Street Journal. An admin night is when people come together for a night, a fun night, while holding one another accountable to an assignment. The ones usually considered back burner tasks, the ones that you've been putting off. The person you choose to do an admin night with matters a lot because that's your accountability partner. That's what one person told us. People love the social aspect because it can bring these boring tasks to light, make them feel more fun, and where you go matters as well. You need to have enough space and hopefully not too many distractions. And again, don't forget to leave some time for fun. I'm Dr. Sanjay Gupta, helping you live a better life.
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Yeah, I know something you're waiting for, Dave Fogle. Two words. Not going to happen. I love you, and I love your wife. It's Aaron Carmen, 94.7 WLS.

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I only have one question for you. Are you down with FPP? The first padded practice of the Chicago Bears? Oh, I know. People are staying extra from Lollapalooza just for this day.

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19: We've all been there, in a boring meeting, a long lecture, struggling to stay awake. No matter how hard you try, you nod off, and that is never a good look. Aside from the obvious, making sure you're getting enough sleep, there are a couple quick pick-me-ups that experts recommend before you take your seat. If you have time, you might try to squeeze in a quick nap, just a couple minutes even. That can increase your alertness.

0: fitness, or try to pop outside for a quick walk, get your blood and your hormones pumping, splash some cold water on your face, or grab a cup of coffee, obviously. If you're not a caffeine drinker, even just taking small sips of water throughout your meeting could be enough to keep you awake. Of course, you could also make a point to engage in the meeting. You're not likely to fall asleep while you're actually talking. I'm Dr. Sanjay Gupta, helping you live a better life.
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6: 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But again, away from screens if you can. 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I'm Dr. Sanjay Gupta, helping you live a better life.
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0: is how messy is your room after all those wardrobe changes over the weekend? Rain gear, flannel when it was cooler, tube tops and flip-flops everywhere. Beautiful sunny day today, 81. Tomorrow, sunny and 84.
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0: 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And do you know what today is, Bolingbrook? The Chicago Bears. First.
1: 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Come on. 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
9: I read this interesting story the other day, which was written by a colleague of mine, about why so-called, quote, admin nights are the new book club for busy adults. Now, I learned this is a term coined by journalist Chris Collin, who wrote about this life hack in the Wall Street Journal. An admin night is when people come together for a night, a fun night, while holding one another accountable to an assignment. The ones usually considered back burner tasks, the ones that you've been putting off. The person you choose to do an admin night with matters a lot because that's your accountability partner. That's what one person told us. People love the social aspect because it can bring these boring tasks to light, make them feel more fun, and where you go matters as well. You need to have enough space and hopefully not too many distractions. And again, don't forget to leave some time for fun. I'm Dr. Sanjay Gupta, helping you live a better life.
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I don't know a song more crippling than that one. 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And that's the first of three songs in the Cafe Triple Play. 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
13: As a parent, when you send your kid off to school in the morning, you know that they're going to be learning, they're going to be spending time with their friends, but new study out of UCSF found adolescents are spending an average of 70 minutes of their school day on their phones. Now, some kids will say they need their phones to help with schoolwork, but this study found that they were spending the vast majority of their screen time on TikTok, Instagram, and Snapchat. Not really apps that you're going to be turning to for homework help. Now, the study's lead author said, "Don't blame kids for using their phones at school. Teach them how to resist them. Focus on what they'd get by putting them aside rather than what you're taking away. Explain how phones could hurt their academic performance, and also remind them of this. Nothing takes the place of real face-to-face friendships." I'm Dr. Sanjay Gupta, helping you live a better life.
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1: KJ from Clarendon Hills, are you ready to play?
2: Yes.
1: Okay, what did those three songs have in common?
2: Rain.
1: As if we needed more of that after Saturday.
2: My basement flooded.
1: Yeah, my kid's baseball tournament flooded. Anyway, the three songs, Purple Rain, Have You Ever Seen the Rain, Here Comes the Rain Again. You got a pair of tickets to Cool in the Gang at Ravinia Thursday, August 27th.
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I know what you're thinking, Cicero. 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
11: As a parent, when you send your kid off to school in the morning, you know that they're going to be learning, they're going to be spending time with their friends. But new study out of UCSF found adolescents are spending an average of 70 minutes of their school day on their phones. Now, some kids will say they need their phones to help with schoolwork, but this study found that they were spending the vast majority of their screen time on TikTok, Instagram, and Snapchat. Not really apps that you're going to be turning to for homework help. Now, the study's lead author said, don't blame kids for using their phones at school. Teach them how to resist them. Focus on what they'd get by putting them aside rather than what you're taking away. Explain how phones could hurt their academic performance, and also remind them of this. Nothing takes the place of real face-to-face friendships. I'm Dr. Sanjay Gupta, helping you live a better life.
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3: Really? 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

0: some hazy sunshine today, but no rain in the forecast, which is good. Sunny, 81 today. Another sunny day tomorrow, 84. Then we got nothing but rain on Wednesday and a high of 82.
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15: A better life with Dr. Sanjay Gupta.
16: Across the country right now, at this very moment, there are probably arguments taking place about who's doing more of the housework, the homework, the shuttling of kids from this activity to that. It's true. By and large, women do more of this than men. But doesn't have to be that way. And if you and your spouse can level that playing field, it's going to make both of you and your kids happier. Psychologist Yelena Kecmanovic says, this might be how you get there. As hard as it might be at first, try to think of your partner like a teammate, not an adversary. Learn how to do some of the chores your partner does to get a better understanding of how much effort something takes. And finally, take the time to acknowledge what the other person is doing. And every now and then, even express your appreciation. That'll go a long way. I'm Dr. Sanjay Gupta, helping you live a better life.
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And tomorrow is Two Ticket Tuesday. You know what that means, Willow Springs. 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
15: Even for people who fall asleep easily, staying asleep can be difficult. You wake up, your mind starts to race, you can't turn those thoughts off. Sleep experts say there are a few things you can try. Cognitive shuffling. That's when you choose a random, impersonal, non-emotional word. Then for each letter of that word, think of as many words that begin with each letter as you can before moving on to the next one. It distracts your brain from stress. It also mimics the fragmented thought patterns that usually occur as you drift off to sleep. Sensory grounding is something else. That's when you work through things you can hear, feel, see, smell, or taste. That helps you to be in the moment instead of dwelling on the past or the future. Or just do a mental walkthrough of a place you know well. Familiar but neutral imagery that can calm the brain. I'm Dr. Sanjay Gupta, helping you live a better life.
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12: What are the chances you are listening to this while drinking a nice hot cup of coffee? If so, don't let me stop you. For years, we've been reporting on the health benefits of coffee, and that's not going to stop today. A new study, this one out of Harvard School of Public Health, found that coffee and tea could help lower your risk of developing dementia. People who enjoyed 1 to 3 caffeinated cups a day saw the biggest impact. In addition to the caffeine, coffee contains hundreds of bioactive compounds that can influence inflammation, glucose metabolism, vascular function, and oxidative stress. It's also possible coffee drinkers might be doing other things that keep them healthy. Eating a more balanced diet, getting plenty of exercise, sleep, not smoking, or drinking too much alcohol. And finally, staying socially active. I'm Dr. Sanjay Gupta, helping you live a better life.
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Now, we're not any closer to knowing if the Bear Stadium is going to be closer to you, Mount Prospect. But what we do know, Caleb Williams dropped about 15 pounds, and today is FPP, the first padded practice.

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17: 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Not only are you unlikely to stick with something that's difficult, even if you can keep it up, it's probably going to be to the detriment of something else. And chances are that something else is more important. So if you're on a quest to improve your health, I promise the basics are going to take you much further. I'm talking about diet, try and be as plant-based as possible, exercise, meaning multiple rounds of cardio and strength training, and sleep. For most people, 7 to 9 hours a night. I'd like to think of these things as sort of a three-legged stool, right? If you're not doing any one of them, it's really hard to keep balanced with the others. The key here is you don't have to strive for perfection. Doing anything is going to be better than nothing. I'm Dr. Sanjay Gupta, helping you live a better life.
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What's going on? It's Tyler. Monday. Boom. Journey in concert. Yeah. And in a city of your choice. Be listening tonight at 6. Got the national keyword for you.

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94.7 WLS, number one for the 80s and classic hits in Oaklawn. Sunday, a little concert in the park in Oaklawn. Well, it's going to be cheap, it's going to be fun for the entire family, and you don't have to talk to them throughout the whole concert. Just check out the music and turn around and smile. Be like, yeah. 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
1: I remember when I got my first job, I was flying to California for my first job in San Diego. 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
6: A better life with Dr. Sanjay Gupta.
7: I read this interesting story the other day, which was written by a colleague of mine, about why so-called, quote, admin nights are the new book club for busy adults. Now, I learned this is a term coined by journalist Chris Collin, who wrote about this life hack in the Wall Street Journal. An admin night is when people come together for a night, a fun night, while holding one another accountable to an assignment. The ones usually considered back burner tasks, the ones that you've been putting off. The person you choose to do an admin night with matters a lot, because that's your accountability partner. That's what one person told us. People love the social aspect because it can bring these boring tasks to light, make them feel more fun, and where you go matters as well. You need to have enough space and hopefully not too many distractions. And again, don't forget to leave some time for fun. I'm Dr. Sanjay Gupta, helping you live a better life.
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What's up? It's Tyler. Journey, definitely a part of the soundtrack of your life. 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

0: 94.7 WLS. I'm Tyler talking to Robbie and Berwyn. Did you go to Lollapalooza this weekend?
1: No.
0: Smart guy. They found some crazy things in the trash, like, you know, phones and iPads. They also found socks and underwear. Undergarments in the trash.

0: I know that you're going to love this weather. Sunshine today, dry too. Temperatures are moving up a little bit. High of 83 tonight. It'll be all good. Clear and low 60 tomorrow. Oh, lots of sunshine, a little warmer. High near 85. Right now, Chicago, it is 76.
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1: From Chicago, Chicagoland has three of the wealthiest suburbs in the entire country. Hinsdale, with the average household income close to $400,000.
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1: I know, but still.
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94.7 WLS, number one for the 80s and classic hits in Willowbrook. Route 66, 100th birthday coming up in Willowbrook. I hear a lot of fried chicken will be involved this week, and that sounds like a party to me.

0: New week, same backups on the Kennedy, 70 minutes O'Hare to downtown. Eden, 65 minutes Deerfield to Jane Byrne. Eisenhower, 1 hour, Thorndale to Jane Byrne. That is Chicago traffic on 94.7 WLS.
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13: A better life with Dr. Sanjay Gupta.
14: 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Strength and conditioning specialist Dana Santis told us, with body weight training, you create progressive overload by changing joint angles, adding instability, or choosing more challenging variations of the same exercise. Two other factors driving progressive overload are time under tension and muscular fatigue. That means the amount of time your muscles are engaged during a movement, the slower the movement, the harder it will be until you reach the point where you can't do another rep with good form. 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Also, remember this, pay attention to your breath. So important. Breathe out when you exert force. I'm Dr. Sanjay Gupta, helping you live a better life.
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0: 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Eden, 60 minutes, Deerfield to Jane Byrne. Eisenhower, 60 minutes, Thorndale to Jane Byrne. That's Chicago traffic on 94.7 WLS.
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8: A better life with Dr. Sanjay Gupta.
9: What are the chances you are listening to this while drinking a nice hot cup of coffee? If so, don't let me stop you. For years, we've been reporting on the health benefits of coffee, and that's not going to stop today. A new study, this one out of Harvard School of Public Health, found that coffee and tea could help lower your risk of developing dementia. People who enjoyed 1 to 3 caffeinated cups a day saw the biggest impact. In addition to the caffeine, coffee contains hundreds of bioactive compounds that can influence inflammation, glucose metabolism, vascular function, and oxidative stress. It's also possible coffee drinkers might be doing other things that keep them healthy. Eating a more balanced diet, getting plenty of exercise, sleep, not smoking, or drinking too much alcohol. And finally, staying socially active. I'm Dr. Sanjay Gupta, helping you live a better life.
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0: 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What's up? It's Tyler. Another Lollapalooza done and in the books.
1: Wow.
0: And only 10 people got arrested in 4 days. 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
16: Even for people who fall asleep easily, staying asleep can be difficult. You wake up, your mind starts to race, you can't turn those thoughts off. Sleep experts say there are a few things you can try. Cognitive shuffling. That's when you choose a random, impersonal, non-emotional word. Then for each letter of that word, think of as many words that begin with each letter as you can before moving on to the next one. It distracts your brain from stress. It also mimics the fragmented thought patterns that usually occur as you drift off to sleep. Sensory grounding is something else. That's when you work through things you can hear, feel, see, smell, or taste. That helps you to be in the moment instead of dwelling on the past or the future. Or just do a mental walkthrough of a place you know well. Familiar but neutral imagery that can calm the brain. I'm Dr. Sanjay Gupta, helping you live a better life.
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0: 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For a good time, it's Dave and Kim.
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3: Yeah. 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
1: I'm going to assume.
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0: Make Dave and Kim preset number one. Stream Dave and Kim. In the morning.
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1: 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But that's how he compliments me usually. Hey, your dress has leaves on it. That was his compliment.
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0: homebound and loving it. The Kennedy, 35 minutes right now. O'Hare to downtown. Eden's calmed down also, 30 minutes. Deerfield to Jane Byrne. And on the Eisenhower, 25 minutes. Thorndale to Jane Byrne. That's Chicago traffic on 94.7 WLS.
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94.7 WLS, number one for the 80s and classic hits in Berwyn. We're going to be soaking up summer while we got it in Berwyn on Sunday. It's the sunset on the patio. Going to be a great

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0: Today was super nice compared to the weekend, because the weekend, I mean, it was just like ugh glee. High of 82 tonight, going to be really nice. Clear with a low of 60-ish tomorrow. A little bit warmer, got the sunshine back again, high near 85. Right now, Valpo, it's 74.
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10: Across the country right now, at this very moment, there are probably arguments taking place about who's doing more of the housework, the homework, the shuttling of kids from this activity to that. It's true. By and large, women do more of this than men. But doesn't have to be that way. And if you and your spouse can level that playing field, it's going to make both of you and your kids happier. Psychologist Yelena Ketchmanovich says this might be how you get there. As hard as it might be at first, try to think of your partner like a teammate, not an adversary. Learn how to do some of the chores your partner does to get a better understanding of how much effort something takes. And finally, take the time to acknowledge what the other person is doing. And every now and then, even express your appreciation. That'll go a long way. I'm Dr. Sanjay Gupta, helping you live a better life.
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